0: Bit of Dua Lipa, Houdini on Kiss 102.3 with Ben and Liam.
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0: Christmas is just around the corner. Happy Friday, everyone. Hope you're having a wonderful drive home. The next swap in the swap meet is going to be happening after the quiz as well. So there's plenty happening if you'd like to make a trade. 0429 13 1065 for the 1985 Canon camera. That's where we're at right now. We'd love to make a trade with you. Right now, though, time for this.
1: A trip a day to LA, as the opener says. Doing it for one more week or two more weeks?
2: One more.
1: One more week. Okay, so it's not too late. You just listen to us all across the day. The day jock will put you in the boarding lounge and then we call you in the afternoon to let you know you're going to LA. Or I should say, well, we don't let you know. A celebrity lets you know.
0: Yes, that's right. Yes, that's right. There's a hat in here of names that you and I both put the names in there, and we pull out the celebrity that we're going to call over in Los Angeles to announce the trip.
1: Yes, and this is another just great voice to try and do because they've got such a unique voice. Mm. David Schwimmer.
0: David Schwimmer, wow.
1: That's great, isn't it?
0: The cast of Friends is in there.
1: Yeah. I don't know what that person
0: sounds like. I think we spoke a bit about Schwimmer yesterday on the show. What does Schwimmer sound like?
1: I have no idea.
3: We were on the break!
1: Yells a lot.
0: Just throw a bit of that gear in there.
1: All right. We were on a break.
0: God, hey, awful.
1: And David Schwimmer.
0: Oh God.
4: Hello.
0: Oh, hi, Michelle. This is Will from Will and Woody. How are you?
4: Oh, good, thanks. How are you?
0: Yeah, good. You're live on the radio.
4: Oh, wow. Okay.
0: Okay. Hey, Michelle, you're in the draw to win a trip to LA. Is that right?
4: Yes, I am. I'm so excited.

0: that's big enough for the celebrations. The only place that can live up to the hype and make sure we put on the best night is the new Wonderland Rooftop Bar at Hotel Panorama. Want an exclusive invite?
1: Hell yeah.
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